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1: You're the daughter of the world.
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4: two countries, but we're living together. 对话音语真，我从林中走来，让世界看见中国红。

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